says, oh, wrong number, sorry to waste your time. And I think to myself, why now? Why me? Why?

I see what you're capable of. Many hurtful things have been said, but I know you're strong. You're beautiful. You just have

0: Wait. 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I'm so sorry. I've just chased you down on the longest mile that you can think of it. I really needed to tell you something.
1: Oh, just trying to tell you if you got your bag at the beach. All good. Come on now. Sell it on eBay.